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1: 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To the top of the woods, where birds talk and trees sing songs of wild beauty. As she turns and glides in the world of the magnifying glass.

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What helps against it is the magic of pop music.

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Let's have a little fun. 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So here you go. Let's start it.

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4: 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Swine wants to come a fun FM in the mix. Tonight, with the legendary DJ Bob Mitchell. And ladies and gentlemen, it's showtime.

all my friends and fans in Facebook und natürlich in Instagram. Yes. And natürlich to all my friends and fans here in Delmenhorst, Bremen, Oldenburg, Hamburg, Bundesweit, and around the world. Check me out on Facebook onto Bob Mitchell. Oh, and not to forget, a big shout out to my wife, the Hurricane Joanna. Woo!

0: Bob Mitchell.
1: In the mix.
2: Yeah, that's right. In the mix every Sunday night, live. Yeah.

That's right. Turn those speakers up and roll on. One Nation, One Station. City Mix Boy and Girls, brothers, sisters. Yes, yes, yes, yes. If you're having a good time tonight, and I know you are.

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1: Yeah, boy!
2: Ladies and gentlemen,

Yeah, making it work. One nation, one station. The City Mix, baby. Sunday Night Live. Woo-wee! And we're gonna make it work. Work. Work. Work.

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0: snakes now. 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
1: out of my way. I'm watching television.
0: Are you crazy? That's a test pattern.
1: I like it.
0: Well, there are two things to be done. 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
2: 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Radio!

don't know what the fuck's happening. I've been up for a while, a dream, and then it's a fucking nightmare. I don't know what's happening, I don't know what's going on. Fucking nightmare as far as I can see. I don't know what's happening.